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1: I don't know why. The internet, the web was full of Nirvana stuff this weekend. I don't know what the analog was saying, but it was nice. That's the Kilo Morning Show. Back on the attack after the elongated 4th of July. We dig into business now. We'll have some fun here in a few. Headlines, though, we get caught up on everything now.
2: Now, it's a Kilo reality check.
1: And with the news, Summer Justice, what's up?
3: Yeah, crews are working to contain the Aspen Acres fire along Highway 165 near Ryan. As of yesterday afternoon, it has burned 91,982 acres and is 13% contained. Yesterday, the Pueblo County Sheriff's Office said they would begin downgrading areas west of I-25, north of Cummings Street, and east of South Crow Cutoff and Haynes Road, south of Jerry Base Lane in Colorado City, from evacuation orders to pre-evacuation statuses. People must have a re-entry card or photo ID with proof of residency to re-enter. You can get that re-entry card at the Disaster Assistance Center, which is located at the Pueblo Academy of Arts, and it'll be open from 11 to 6 today. Also, just a note, the Supermax complex in Florence is in a shelter in place. Visiting has been suspended due to the fire. And according to a post from CSFD, an overwhelming number of calls came into the Colorado Springs Police Department's non-emergency line from people trying to report illegal fireworks use on Saturday night. They said at about 9:45, that at that time there were over 90 pending fireworks calls, and CSPD was actively responding to the complaints. CSFD noted that the use of illegal fireworks potentially took time and resources away from other emergencies. And Super El Nino could be worse than anticipated. Forecasters warn the tropical Pacific Ocean could reach high intensity by the time the weather cycle peaks in late fall and early winter, making it one of the strongest since the 1950s. During El Nino events, tremendous amounts of heat are transferred from the ocean to the atmosphere, and that could bring worldwide extreme weather events. And President Donald Trump said yesterday that Walmart will lower prices on a slew of products at his administration's request. On social media, he said Walmart would drop the price of ground beef by almost 15%. Walmart confirmed the lower prices in a news release, but it makes no mention of Trump or his administration. Things like beef, corn on the cob, chips, and sodas are down by several dollars.
1: I guess they're cutting the meat with sadness. There's a lot of that going around. Sports, let's get into that. Let's see here. The World Cup Championship game will be on the 19th, and there will be no representation for Team USA, blown out by Belgium. Oh, those delicious waffles. Mm,
3: they made French fries, too.
1: Did they really?
3: They created them.
1: What?
3: Yeah.
1: I thought we created freedom fries. 4-1. It was not good versus Belgium, and the hopes of reaching the eight's done. There's, what, four teams left. Argentina, Egypt play today, Switzerland, Colombia. Mexico has also been bounced, and that's another thing. I saw Nirvana videos, and then people from Mexico shooting their televisions because they were pissed.
3: Wow.
1: There's actually a bar shooting, too, where a guy went and shot a bunch of people over the game. I know. They take it pretty serious. Pretty serial, man. So that's it. The World Cup, though, does continue despite no representation for the hosting country. Major League Baseball, first one in L.A., goes 11 versus the Dodgers, but an RBI single ruins it in the 11th, 8-7, the final there. Two more to go for the Rockies and the Dodgers. And then in the NBA, the Joker loves Denver, says he would probably sign next year. And more than likely, we'll wait till next year just to sign the extension because he's ready for this. If he waits a year, 2027, he'll be offered a five-year, $359 million contract.
3: Wow.
1: To continue his time in Denver, where he says he wants to spend his entire career. And if that happens, that'll be a record contract, by the way, at the $359 million. And get this, not bad for the Serbian total take from just his on-court pay in his career would then be about $724 million.
3: Gee.
1: Not bad, right?
3: Wow.
1: For that guy. Not great for us. Not bad for that guy. All right, let's get into the forecast here.
4: Hey there, Fox 21 Storm Team meteorologist Nick Temple here, and happy Tuesday. It's going to be another warm one by the time we get to the afternoon. By the time we get to that point, we'll be into the 90s once again in the Pikes Peak region, into the upper 90s if you're traveling south to Pueblo. The good news here is we do have some shower and storm chances into the forecast for today. I'd say just after the lunchtime hour, that's when those chances will start to be introduced, and we'll see those all the way as we get into the evening hours. Not everybody will catch a stronger rain shower, but under some of these, we could see some heavier rain as these will be some slow-moving storms, and this will also take the edge off the temperatures. Overnight tonight, temperatures will fall into the 60s.
3: Thank you, Nick Temple. It's currently 58 in Colorado Springs, 64 in Pueblo, 63 in Denver, and it's 6 o'clock on the Rock Station, 94.3 Kilo.
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0: This thing we're about to do, will it be loud?
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0: 94.3 Kilo. It was hard to believe that over the weekend was the year anniversary of the Back to the Beginning show with that guy. It would be, what, 17 days later, the icon would leave us. Still remember that Saturday, watching that show. That was an amazing day. And it doesn't, as a year ago, that's hard to believe. So I figure, let's do this then, shall we? The last song performed by Ozzy here this morning.
1: Unfortunately, comes our final song for ever. I just want to say to you on behalf of the guys in Black Sabbath and myself, that your support over the years has made it all possible for us to live the lifestyle we live. Thank you from the bottom of our heart. I love you. We love you. And he's a song called Paranoid.

0: Bless you,
1: Andre.
2: Oh, man. From last year's Big Show, the last song ever performed by that guy.
0: God bless you all.
2: Good dude. All right. Let's get to it, man. Hi there. My name's Ross. You know, I remember you from the morning show from last week. Back to full power, kind of, here in, it's going to be week six or week seven of Metallica. We've gotten so far into it, I've lost count. We'll figure that out by the time we get to the song from the band. And that trip to Vegas still in front of you, like that carrot in front of a donkey. Just, we're going to hold it there for a few more weeks, man. So, speaking of that, we got freebies for the early crowd. The early morning reward returns this week with free food or drink at the Public House at the Alexander, where the whole trip thing's going to go down in just a matter of weeks. So, hang out. I'll get to that here in a few. The first round of traffic. I haven't looked outside, but I got a couple texts about how that Aussie song went great with this spooky sunrise. I assume it's the clouds or the smoke rolling in. You already got that kind of weird hue and comes with a weird vibe, I think, too. But I'll take a look at it. Apparently, the sunrise this morning is wicked different. So I'm going to do that. We'll pay some bills and we'll return with the goods. Get some food on. Get you off to the Public House here as we get rocking on a Tuesday. It's

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1: Okay, so we have air quality warnings, obviously. We got high temperatures, unfortunately, for Pueblo and the Aspen Acres fire, with the good news being 13% containment. That's a start. I mean, this thing was not even getting any containment numbers until, was it Sunday morning, I think, more than a week after the blaze started. So, and that's the unfortunate rest of the week. Maybe end of week afternoon showers. It's at least possible. But today, about 98 for Pueblo, tomorrow, 97. For the Springs, 89 today, 87 tomorrow. Also a chance afternoon thunderstorms in the mix. More than likely Thursday, Friday could have something tomorrow or Wednesday afternoon too. FYI. And that's it. Where are we starting here this morning? 60 in the Springs, 64 in Pueblo. And it is a cool sunrise this morning. Unfortunately, it's because of the fire. But yeah, it's a reddish. Very cool to go with that Aussie song we played a few minutes ago. This will work, too. Don't stare directly at the sun. Just take a gander. And a rock out to the 9-inch nails. Right after this, the early morning reward. So if you're up and rocking, I got some love for you. We'll deliver it next here at Kilo.

0: What does the pig say? Oink! Oink! Oink! Oink! Moo!
1: The last one is not a pig sound.
2: The last one is not a pig sound. And now it's time for something awesome, the early morning reward. 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And you can't be too excited about it. And then the tough part, you got to be caller number 9 on the rock lines. They're open now. 709-633-KILO. 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Good luck. Let's get some grub on.

0: 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That's cool, man. 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
1: Something wicked this way comes.
0: Home flat's a real kid anymore, you don't know. Could be an AI baby. But if that's a real kid, that's cool, man. That kid's in that song forever. Be an old man.
2: Hey, this is when I was a little boy.
1: Something wicked this way comes.
0: Cool. Hey, just for that Citizen Dale Stacks the Love. Part of the fighting force on Fort Carson, fixing to go do some push-ups for Uncle Sam. So he had other things to do than hang out with me. So thanks for your hard work there. Thanks everyone there on Fort Carson for rocking out. And yeah, go do a push-up. Do a couple for me, please. Thank you. And then more tomorrow. All this week, we got the early morning reward for those up and doing whatever at 6:24.
3: Oh, yeah!
0: And appreciate you doing with us. That's for sure. Now, let's turn our attention to this traffic. Don't be too confused and dazzled by the beautiful, odd-looking sunrise this morning with the smoke in the air. Yeah. Pay attention. You don't want to be on this guy's list. John Michaels, the traffic report guy.
4: Yes, indeed. Thank you, Ross. Good morning, my friends. And we're back to it now. I hope you had a wonderful celebratory long weekend. Now we're back to conditions on Highway 50 in Pueblo currently, where road conditions are dry. The driving patterns, the traffic flow is very light right now. Coming up past, where are we at? Wild Horse, Pueblo West, over to I-25 northbound transition. And coming up on past Purcell and up to Ray Nixon, approaching Colorado Springs, Strathmore Camp, showing very nice, very easy driving conditions all the way up to MLK Bypass. And if you're rolling into town from the north, past Northgate, North Academy, Woodman, and Garden of the Gods, it's all good. It's all a nice start right now. And this one brought to you by the Restore. 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

94.3 Kilo Rocks with Mudvayne, Chad Gray, the frontman for that band, and of course the frontman for Hell Yeah with the late Vinny Paul, who was the man. Gonna go on tour. That's the good news. I know. But not here. None for us. I know. 30 Years of Madness is the name of the tour. He backed up by a band, and he'll do songs from both those bands. Why? Because he made both those bands pretty awesome. Maybe a second leg if that one does well, I guess. Is it underway now? Yeah, it's currently underway and goes to the end of August as of right now, so maybe something. It's one of the few bands we're not seeing, or one of the few shows we're not seeing. The long list, or not, we've had longer, but I guess the healthy list of shows, always online, kilo943.com. Just click that concert page. Don't go!

0: 94.3 Keto Hailstorm there, Wicked Ways. And on tour with Baby Metal on that aforementioned long list of concerts. So there you go. It's me, Ross, back from an extended 4th of July. Hopefully everything went well. My neighborhood was kind of cool. Some are saying that the fountain was going nuts, which is insane because fountain had a evacuation scare earlier, like the day before, I believe, right? Was it on that Friday or was that on actually the 4th? I don't know. It's hard to keep track, huh? So, and then I got in-laws who live on the east side, so it was pretty nuts off Powers, North Powers there. But at least nothing else caught on fire. Summer's going to have the latest from, of course, the Aspen Acres fire, which is the big talk now. What is it, the 7th biggest fire in the state? Which that's sadly saying a lot. So those details coming up here in a few. Also, there's a crazy, like, a movie plot that's working its way from this fire. Not to make light of the situation. We'll talk about that one later. It's actually a little bit creepy. So we got that. What else? Band is Metallica. The song from them will unlock at 7:20 and get you hunting for your chance to join us for the Vegas Flyaway giveaway. And then what else we can say? Oh, and the Freak News today. We got some great stuff. It's like, meanwhile, when I was robbing a Verizon, you're never going to believe what happened to me. Story. And we got a guy who made a great typo. It's hilarious. Be sure to always proofread anything you post, man. I've made the mistake a few times, and I hate it when I actually shoot a text, and there's a couple of bad things. It's like, oh, man. Thanks, autocorrect. So all that and more comes your way at 735. Let's see. We're going to get to traffic again this morning at 639 Tuesday morning. How's it looking, Mr. Michaels?
1: Taking a look at the east side right now on Highway 24 in the Falcon area, Woodman Road. Currently, traffic is light all directions on Woodman east and westbound. And inbound on Highway 24, coming up past Meridian, looks just fine, past Constitution and all the way south to Mark Shuffle, 1, 2, 3 directions. And we're just starting to build up as the morning gets going. On the west side, Highway 24 east of Woodland Park, coming up past Paradise Circle at Woodland, and then past Green Mountain Falls Road, looks beautiful right now, past the Cascade area and Manitou. If you're rolling into town proper at 21st Street, 21st is going to be a single cycle light. 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
0: An interesting scenario, too. So everyone knows that you're taking a risk if you complain about your food and send it back. Right. You can have a salty chef back there that does something horrible to your next yes. round of food. So it's best to kind of keep it quiet. But what happens if you flash a gun to try to speed up your order? How's that going to work? Huh? I don't know. I don't think I'd be too scared to spit in your food if you had a gun. It might be the new hotness, John. I don't know. We'll discuss that story as well.
1: Wow.
0: And coming up an hour after that. Things getting thin, John. Things are getting thin. It's like, I'd like that really fast, please. Put the gun to your face. What is this, a Tarantino movie? That's where we're starting to slide into a Tarantino movie time, everyone.
1: Gee, a shame if I had to wait for my blooming onion.
0: Right? So, all right. So, more of that. Yes, please. We got you next hour for the keto.

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94.3 Keto. That's where we stole the audio for the severe beating of David Lee Roth. Another great one from those guys. All cool. Let's see here. It is 6:47. Tuesday action coming at you here from Keto Control. Etching very, very close to the song from Metallica, Unlock the Goods. This would be from just a couple albums back here today. So we'll turn you on to the official song of the day and then unleash you to go unbridled through the rock day and see if you can track this thing down. So that's on the way. Up next, though, we promise to feed your brain everything you need. We'll cram it you while you're talking news. We're talking sports, our Fox 21 forecast, and, of course, traffic with Mr. John Michaels. All of it next right here at Keto.

0: 94.3 Kilo, Wicked Gadden from the Stone Temple Pilots. And you'll get them on tour with Godsmack. It's a junkyard date in September. It's that week in September we're talking about. The month of September is loaded. It starts with Hailstorm Baby Metal. And also in there, that show, Godsmack, STP, Zombie Manson, Brigham Benjamin, Chevelle Star Set, Five Finger Death Punch, and a few others in there, Mastodon. And it's a lineup. So details and ticket links always on the web at kilo943.com. And we'll have tickets for one of those shows, the Zombie and Manson show with The Who. We'll get those your way coming up. Is it already going to be next weekend? Wow. For the next Pie Night, we get these really cool zombie glasses. So not this Saturday, but a week from Saturday on the streets with your shot to snag those tickets and grab those glasses, man. You want to get there a little bit early for these. They're going to be gone fast. And we'll be at Rookies there in Fountain. More details. We'll dig in deep a little bit later on. Right now, though, we're there. It's 6:53 and time for all the headlines. Let's rock to these. Traffic first, and we'll jump into news. Yeah. Sports. America's hopes have been dashed. But I'll see sad faces. I saw people when Mexico got bounced shooting their television sets. That's a passionate crowd right there, John.
1: They are passionate people.
0: You go
1: people,
0: full
1: yes.
0: Elvis, crank it up to 11 yeah. And blast your television after your team loses. You are a fan, my friend. A fan right. Indeed. So all that in a minute. Right now, the traffic. Tuesday morning commute. How's it looking there, John?
1: Right now on Highway 115 up from Penrose, looking very good with very nice road conditions and light traffic. Always a great combo. And let's see, coming up on Turkey Canyon Ranch Road to Rock Creek Park. Looks fantastic. Pine Oaks Road at Fort Carson up to JL Ranch Heights at the light. And if you're approaching from the north via South Academy, it's all nice, all good. Out east, Highway 94 at Curtis and inbound to Mark Scheffel with no delays to report right now. And a couple of surface street cams. Let's get in here with Academy at Austin and Academy at Platt. 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That's traffic on the Rock Station, 94.3 Kilo.
0: All right, thank you very much, sir. Rest of the goods. Let's do it.
2: Now, it's a Kilo reality check.
0: And round two of the headline summer, what do you got?
3: Yeah, several crews are working to contain the Aspen Acres fire along Highway 165 near Rye. And as of yesterday afternoon, it's burned 91,982 acres and is 13% contained. Yesterday, the Pueblo County Sheriff's Office said that they would begin downgrading areas west of I-25, north of Cummings Street, east of South.

0: 94.3 Kino Rocks, and that's for you. Sorry, I don't have the text pulled up. Hey, dude who texted wanted Godsmack to go with the Stone Temple Pilots to be delivered last hour. That's for you. It is 7:08, so we're about, 12 minutes away from today's Song of the Day from Metallica. Once you know, you just pay attention, and maybe we'll get that invite to join us summer's end, which is getting close. I still haven't done the math. I think it's week 6.
1: Oh, yeah.
0: Week 6 or week 7? I'll figure that out before we get to the Metallica song. Right now, let's do this again. 7:10, we got to traffic this morning. John Michaels, or I guess, do we have any traffic this morning?
2: Right now, just building patterns with no slowing right now, I-25. If you're coming in from the north past the Glen Eagle area, past North Academy, it's all good still. Looks nice at Woodman Road, no slowing. It's picking up volume between Garden of the Gods and Fillmore. Not a slowing pattern, just noticeably busier as we roll into the rush hour. And then on 25 northbound, looking just fine. No slowing to report as you make your way out of town, past AFA and toward Monument. Elsewhere on the surface streets, on the Powers Corridor, Powers Fountain, Powers Platte, both looking very nice, north and southbound. Powers North Carefree also joining the not too bad club right now with only light to moderate volume on those northbound lanes approaching the intersection. 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And that's traffic on the Rock Station 94.3 Kilo.
0: All right, so we got a lot of free news coming up at 7:35 here today as well. And maybe we should do like one of those dry runs, John, and check this out for yourself. I'll go into Taco Bell and I'll order food and we'll start a timer and see how long it takes them to get the order, okay?
2: Okay.
0: And then you go in right after me. You place the exact same order, but then you brandish a weapon, a firearm, and point it at their heads and say, make it fast. And we'll see how much faster your order gets done than my order.
2: Oh, no.
0: Like in the name of science, bro. It's science, right? So, because
2: I'm us, for some reason, I'm always the one brandishing the weapon.
0: You know, I can't carry a firearm in the state of Colorado still. If we go to Texas, I'll hold the gun, all right, you big baby?
2: Okay.
0: So maybe we'll try that a little later on, because that's the story we're working on today as well. Also, we got my favorite. Is that a hot dog bun in your can, or you just happen to see me? That one never gets old, does it? So that's it. We got your freak news delivered at 7:35, though. Up next, the Metallica song of the day delivered right here on the Kilo.
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94.3 Keto, the New Look Park there. And, man, almost the song of the daytime. We're a little bit early for some reason. 7:16. So, that was a 16 to... This is a great song, and it's perfectly timed to get us to 7:20. So, let's get ready for the upcoming show, man. We're just now weeks away from AC/DC taking over Mile High Stadium. I bet they do this one. I bet they do. I'll bet you $1 million they do this one.

0: 94.3 Keto, the rock station. Dig it from AC/DC. And again, we're getting close to that show. We'll have some fun with them and Pretty Reckless. Closer to the show. We're a week or so away from the fun there. And we made it. 7:20 now here on the Keto Morning Show. And time to distribute the info that you crave. What song has been deemed worthy from the extensive collection from Metallica here at the station? Listen for the song from now till midnight. Be caller 9 anytime we crank it here at Kilo. And you, yes, you. And a guest could be flying off to Vegas to hang out with this guy. Yeah. What's going to be the last show of this year at the Sphere in early November, early mid-November, I think. So, thanks to our friends at The Epic Remedy, online, theepicremedy.com for their help. Thanks to Belco Credit Union, they gave us the loan so we could afford to pay for this trip, because it's a spendy one. And wish you the best of luck. If you're not in already, pay attention and listen up for Moth Into Flame from the guys a couple albums back, right? Some Hardwired, I believe. And that unlocks your chance for the trip. We'll play it a little bit later on this morning. See, what is it, Tuesday? I believe Lisa's holding down the rock lunch today, and then Sid this afternoon. We'll put your ears on that as well. So Moth Into Flame is the official Metallica song of the day. Nice. All right, let's see here. Moving on. We got freak news to discuss here in just a few minutes. We'll hit you with some of the big stories, including using a gun to expedite your fast food order. Does it work? We'll find out. We will find out. And then some other the stupid stuff, because I go through so many different websites and there's all this clickbait that they throw your way. And then there's other things that I think I call them floaters that they're trying to put out there and maybe see if they can gain some traction. So one was talking about kids who pick up language bias from villains in cartoons because all the villains have accents. And so kids automatically think accents are evil, John. Oh, no.
1: Whoa.
0: Now we have to ban any villains with an accent. I have to talk like this. I am a bad guy.
1: Aren't the accents usually English? English is the best villain accent.
0: I think Russian is.
1: The British. Oh, yeah, maybe. Yeah. The
0: Russian. You think you can come to my country and try anything now? I kill your mama. Hmm? Greasy. And that's right there. I'm vilifying Russians.
1: Right.
0: And that's not nice. Those people are very nice people, except for all those ones that are killing all those Ukrainians. You know, those people are not the nice Russians.
1: They're not. Yeah, the nice badges, yeah.
0: And then, that's not real. That's someone fishing. And then this other one, too, and maybe this is true, and people have just lost their base. So it's, the story is, what's a rich people thing that you discovered that's not that expensive? And at number 14, putting potato chips in a bowl. So there's at least one person who thought that was a rich people thing. Oh, my God, you eat potato chips from a bowl? You're so fancy. It's like, what? And another one on the list, Grey Poupon. Did you really think that mustard is expensive just because of a stupid commercial where a guy in a limousine had one from 30 years ago?
1: Right.
0: That's just crazy. But it just, I think just the idiocracy of America now, right? Hey, man, I know I'm rich. I put my potato chips in a bowl. Whoa! Uh-oh, I just did language bias, doing a redneck accent, talking about being rich.
1: Oh, guy, you're right. Sorry. They're right.
0: I'm a regular person who eats potato chips from a bowl. I don't know sometimes, John. I don't know what's real, what's not real. I do know the freak news story is real. We got the greatest typo of all time for one of our top stories today.
1: Oh,
0: always,
1: nice.
0: Always check yourself, especially if you're a fancy scientist trying to do fancy scientist stuff. And more comes your way. T minus 10 minutes from now, because it is 7:25, and we take a look at traffic again this morning with John Michaels. What's up?
2: Watch for a stalled vehicle in Pueblo, I-25 southbound at 29th. It's blocking the right lane. They've got police on the scene right now, so merge over to the left. This is creating a bit of a backup right now on I-25 southbound approaching 29th Street. Also, and in town proper, a stalled vehicle on Colorado Avenue in Colorado Springs, westbound side of Colorado Avenue in Nevada. This is blocking the left turn lane at the area. So again, watch for slowing. They're just waiting on a tow truck there. There are no accidents to report in Colorado Springs right now. Let me take a look at some conditions on 25 rolling into town from the north. Still looks good. It's a bit busier between Woodman and Garden of the Gods. No heavy slowing pattern, though. 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That's traffic on the Rock Station, 94.3 Kilo.
0: Oh, I also forgot we got a great story, like a Twilight Zone story involving a $14 million Picasso that has been found. It's just crazy to think that one piece of art, $14 million. But yeah, there's a nice little Twilight Zone twist to it. So, banner day today. We got strange. We got it true. It's the freak news. And it's...
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6: All right, hang on. Free news comes your way here next. And we got a killer edition for this Tuesday morning. Hang on.

0: last night.
1: 94.3 Kilo, the new stuff from Pretty Reckless. Since we've played AC/DC, I guess I got to play something for the opener. One of those days. All right, let's get busy here. It's time for the strange and the true. It's 7:35, and it's time for the Kilo Freak News. And this week comes to you from the upcoming El Paso County Fair, which starts this Saturday through next Saturday. 1905, this thing starts a potato festival. And now, booms, you could be one of the 30,000-plus people who attend the stuff this year. So, pork chop review. It's a comedy pig show and a petting zoo. What else do you need? A comedy pig show. That sells it right there. So the 8-day event starts again this Saturday. And we'll have the queen of the rodeo in tomorrow. So let's begin our adventure in the freak news. One of those national days. It's like, why is this a thing? This thing does pretty good by itself. It's world, not just national. It's World Chocolate Day. Like, you need an excuse, right? It does okay. I'm not a chocolate guy. I'd rather have a shocked heart or a Skittle, but that's just me. So if you need an excuse, you got one there. Post 4th of July, all kinds of scary people doing scary stuff with fireworks, lighting houses on fire, rigs falling over and blasting their neighbor's home. One of the scariest ones was from inside one of those Waymo automated cars. It basically drove over a firework that someone was launching in the street. Because that's probably it's not programmed to look out for people who are lighting fireworks in the middle of a street. So it actually drove over the thing and then caught on fire after the firework exploded under the automated vehicle. Everyone got out all right. No one died, but the video from the side, that's pretty terrifying. It's like, whoa, no. So that's real. And then rolling out of the weekend's heat with records set on the east and central part of the United States of America, a story I came across about New York City subways saying they're smelling even more unpleasant than usual. Goes on more detail. It's like, oh, gross. That's just something I didn't think about. Up next, let's do our Twilight Zone story. This is a good one here. So get this. They have found a Picasso portrait that's valued at $14 million. It was discovered after police found it during a raid of a suspected drug trafficker group outside of Paris. The painting shows Marie Theresa Walter. I guess she's Picasso's longtime muse and one of the most important figures in his artistic career. And they say, get this, the artwork was probably stolen from a storage facility in Paris by a security guard. And then once the security guard got the $14 million Picasso, he had no idea how to sell the thing. This man is sitting on a $14 million Picasso, only he can't sell it. Dun, dun, dun. He's like, no, why? Right? Proud of that and just forever. Like, how do I unload this thing? And also, baffles me when this happens, when someone steals something of that kind of importance. It's like, you can't show anybody. It's just for your own personal gratification, I guess. I just can't, again, wrap my brain into that mentality. Hey, is that a hot dog bun in your can? Or are you just happy to see me? No, it's a hot dog bun in a can. And I had to double take this one, but it's nowhere close to April. It's not National Let's Fool People Day. It's Pringles, launching Pringles-flavored hot dog buns. And again, they come in the legendary can of Pringles. So the Pringle Pop Dog Buns are a limited edition line of potato-based hot dog buns infused with sour cream and onion, barbecue, and then a honey mustard. I would try the honey mustard. That sounds great. So here's the catch. Only available through Pringles online market space. You have to buy a 3-pack of their chips for $7, and then you get 3 other buns for free with them. So you get a 6-pack, basically. So one of the drops tomorrow, another one on the 15th, if you're into it. Save a honey mustard bun in a can for me, please. And staying on the food theme, kind of, we got our first of a couple jerks of the week.
2: Jerk!
1: Fast food. Needs to be fast. Can you speed it up with your gun? Involves a 30-year-old woman who was at a Taco Bell in Maryland. She got fed up with how long she was forced to wait No idea what she was ordered or how long she was actually waiting for. But she began arguing with employees, and then that didn't work. So she then flashed a firearm. See if they'd speed things up. What about this? Can you move a little faster now? So after the verbal threats, cops were called. That's when officers showed up. Her gun was real. It was loaded. They also saw her in the store's surveillance cameras, as well as footage from employee's phone, brandishing that firearm. So multiple charges: assault, disturbing the peace, reckless endangerment, and eating at a Taco Bell. Wow, that's a felony in Maryland. I did not know that. That is crazy. Our other jerk of the day.
0: Jerk!
1: Is this guy. He's like, man, you'll never believe what happened to me the other day when I was robbing a Verizon store. Some jerk came along and... It's a story also from Maryland. Is Maryland the new Florida? So a guy had his car stolen, but should have been more hesitant to call the police about it, because while it happened, he was allegedly burglarizing a Verizon store across the street. Like, yeah, I was just robbing that store, and I left my car here, and some jerk stole it. So we reported the car missing, but police connected the dots rather quickly after they noticed blood on his hands, clothing, and glasses, as well as blood on the nearby broken store window. The call about the break-in came just after he called about his stolen car. Oh, yeah, this guy's a genius, right? Right. If this is in Canada, I think it was one of the Trailer Park Boys. So he's charged with burglary, theft, destruction of property, and also being from Maryland, which is now a felony. And we wrap things up today with maybe, just maybe, the greatest typo ever. And it's great, too, because it's coming from a prominent medical writer who made this unfortunate typo after shooting out a tweet. The tweet reads this: the monkeypox outbreak is becoming almost entirely among men who have sex with me. End quote. Now, it was supposed to read, the monkeypox outbreak is occurring almost entirely among men who have sex with men. But he forgot the end, so it's sex with me. And of course, the internet blows him up. Rightfully, they should. He's got to be snarky. Entirely among men who have sex with me. What can we conclude, sir? That's awesome. So, on that, remember, always spell check and proofread your work. And that's a wrap for today. Strange and true for your Tuesday. That's a keto.
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94.3 Hilo Rocks, and you have not missed it. A couple of texts. Did I miss Metallica? Well, you missed the announcement as to what the song is, but you have not missed their performance of the aforementioned Metallica song of the day. So please pay attention, and we'll conquer before we're done here today on the morning show. And that's a little vague. That's all I got for you right now. All right, hang out, though. We got headlines, news, sports, traffic, and our Fox 21 forecast. All of it next.

0: 94.3 Kilo Rockin' Corn. Now we rock the headlines. We got everything. As far as the news, sports, and weather goes in a moment. Traffic, though, always leads us into the rally. Check. That's you, John. Anything shaking off yet?
1: Yes, sir. We got a stalled vehicle in Pueblo, still a factor on I-25, southbound at 29th Street. Watch for some slow and go in the area and merge to the left to get around this one. Also, some slowing I-25 southbound as the volume builds up on the interstate here in town. Woodman to Fillmore is our first slowing pattern on the interstate. Taking a look at freeway surface street conditions right now. And let's see, Powers at Fountain, Powers at Platt looking good. Heavy traffic, there's the party. Powers at North Carefree, just like we expected. Northbound, very heavy traffic and a backup that is substantial approaching the intersection. 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And that's traffic on the Rock Station 94.3 Kilo.
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0: 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They power up our flyway to Vegas and also offer up adult sales for all 21 and up adult use at 3 of the 4 locations. 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And Summer's back with the headlines. What's up?
3: Yeah, several crews are working to contain the Aspen Acres fire along Highway 165 near Rye. As of this morning, it has burned 93,634 acres and is now 15% contained. Yesterday, the Pueblo County Sheriff's Office said they would begin downgrading some areas west of I-25 in Colorado City from evacuation orders to pre-evacuation statuses. Community members must have a reentry card or a photo ID with proof of residency to reenter. You can get that card at the Disaster Assistance Center located at the Pueblo Academy of Arts. They'll open from 11 a.m. to 6 p.m. today. And a heads up, the Supermax in Florence is in shelter in place, so visiting has been suspended at the facility. And a trial date has been set for Barry Morphew, the man accused of murdering his wife in 2020. Morphew, who pleaded not guilty in January of this year to first-degree murder, will face trial about a year from now. It's been set for July 19th, 2027. And Bishop Castle, a beloved Colorado landmark, remains standing after the Aspen Acres fire threatened the structure. The fire reportedly advanced within 200 yards of the castle. Daniel Bishop initially feared the castle had been destroyed after a camera near it lost signal during the fires. Bishop is recovering in a hospital after a fall at the location. Bishop Castle is accepting donations from the public. You can find those links on their appropriate channels.
0: All right, and donations. Best, you know, you've done this far too many times. Red Cross is the best place to start because they're so quick to react because they already have their pockets somewhat full from previous donations.
3: Yeah, Pikes Peak United Way as well.
0: All right, yeah, and then we have a links page online, kilo943.com with everything you need there. Oh, God! All right, sports, we'll get to that. It's over, the dream's over. Come the championship game here on the 19th, we will not be included. No USA, bounced by Belgium. And somewhat embarrassed, 4-1, the final from the bounce game. So won't be a part of the next round. There's only, four teams left to fill two more slots. Argentina and Egypt play today, as well as Switzerland and Colombia. And the winners will again match, go to the final eight. Outside of that, baseball, Rockies, they keep pace with the overpaid Dodgers. But in 11, an RBI run gets the bad guys the win. Dodgers win in L.A. 8-7. Two more to go, though, for the Rockies today, tomorrow. And the Joker says he wants to be with the Denver Nuggets for his entire career. He also goes on to say his desire to stay in Denver, but he'll probably sign his new contract not till next year, because that's when the pockets sweep for the big guy. By waiting a year, he'll automatically get a five-year, $359 million deal, which will be a record contract for Hoops, and add to his offer in a big way, but imagine this, $724 million is what he'll have just from his salary for playing hoops. Oof. If this thing comes to truth, and more than likely it will. That's some good cash right there.
3: Wow,
0: right? All right, stick around. We team up with the friends at Fox 21 News. We'll get that forecast.
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4: Hey there, Fox 21 Storm Team meteorologist Nick Temple here, and happy Tuesday. It's going to be another warm one by the time we get to the afternoon. By the time we get to that point, we'll be into the 90s once again in the Pikes Peak region, into the upper 90s if you're traveling south to Pueblo. The good news here is we do have some shower and storm chances into the forecast for today. I'd say just after the lunchtime hour, that's when those chances will start to be introduced, and we'll see those all the way as we get into the evening hours. Not everybody will catch a stronger rain shower, but under some of these, we could see some heavier rain as these will be some slow-moving storms, and this will also take the edge off the temperatures. Overnight tonight, temperatures will fall into the 60s.
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0: 3 Kilo rocks the Foo Fighters. Mr. James Hendricks just before. And Tuesday, trekking away here from Kilo Control. You have not missed the Metallica Song of the Day yet. It's a coming. And now we get to kind of cool, kind of creepy in regards to a movie that's basically being written right here in our state thanks to that massive Aspen Acres fire, which some are just reporting on 93,000 acres. So I don't know if that's leaped over any more fires, but as of this morning when it was like 88 overnight, that was the seventh biggest fire in our state. But right now, there's a shelter-in-place order for Supermax, which is there in Florence. And it's a federal prison that hosts all kind of mean guys. So imagine, what do you do if that shelter-in-place turns into something they have to evacuate? Do they evacuate these monsters? They just let them cook in their cells? That's the first part of the movie. And then if you have to transfer them, imagine that. Alarms going off, blazes coming. You got to try to assemble all these guys. What do you do? Load them up in like a van or a couple buses? That sounds like a Nick Cage movie just waiting to happen right there. Because you got El Chapo, which is the leader of one of the bad drug cartels there. I guarantee they had people trying to take that bus out. One of the Boston Marathon murderers are in there. A couple of the masterminds of the World Trade Center attacks. Of course, Terry Nichols, who was a co-conspirator with Timmy McVeigh, who got deaded thanks to his Oklahoma City bombing. Another responsible for the Atlantic Olympic Park bombings. Fire bombers, other drug cartel leaders. It is a cesspool of human waste. And imagine that, man, having to be like a guard trying to get those folks out. I don't think legally they could just let them sit there and let the fire blaze over Supermax. But regardless, that could be a fascinating movie. Very much like, what was that? Was it Con Air, I think? With Nick Cage back in the day? Yeah, that was a good one. And there's a bunch of the ones like that. There's a few, you know, DC comics where they take these criminals and turn them loose on the bad guys and hope things don't go wrong. But man, that'd be kind of scary, right? Especially, imagine if you're one of the folks working there. You're in lockdown with these guys as a fire looms. Now, there's a lot of distance between that fire and that, there's a lot of dead space. I don't think it would be able to creep that close to the facility, but I'm just saying, it's definitely fascinating. It makes your mind race a little bit, right? So we wish all those fighting the fire best of luck, and those, like 10,000 people displaced still. They're going to slowly start splitting some back to their homes, but a lot will still be displaced for a while. If you need help, all the info, links are up at kilo943.com. I got one page. Nice and simple. It doesn't have any Q&As about how to evacuate Supermax in case things get closer, but I'll figure that one out. All right. 8:11 now, and then also there's no visitation now at Supermax, so I can't go hang out with my dad, John. I'm very upset.
1: Oh, man.
0: Very upset. He's gonna have to light his own shoe on fire this birthday.
1: Right.
0: Too bad. All right, let's see. Enough of the fire talk. Let's get to the roads. You had some stuff from last we spoke. What's the latest, John?
1: Yeah, latest is in Pueblo. It's a crash I-25 southbound 29th Street blocking the right lane. I see the crash vehicle and a highway unit covering. Stay to the left to get by. There is a backup. Some slow and go as you make your approach. Let me see. It doesn't look too extensive. Let me go up to Highway 50. Well, I don't see any backup at 50, but let me refresh that and just make sure. Yep, it looks like there's a bit of a backup there from Highway 50, at least over 29th on I-10, or rather 25 southbound. And then let's see, northbound looks fine. Don't see any issues, slowing patterns there at all. And then on Highway 115 up from Penrose, looks fantastic. Still just an easy drive past Turkey Canyon Ranch Road. Don't see any smoke or mist. Let's see, Jail Ranch Heights at the light at Fort Carson looks fine. 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
9: All right, let's see here. When last we spoke, almost 70 in the Springs, and we're there at 70, and even 70 in the Springs, on track for about 91 today. Pueblo, now 73, on track for about 99 degrees. Now, they added a whole degree. Like, that's not insulting enough. And then Denver, 95 for the overall high, and 72 right now. And then the air quality alert is active for the entire Front Range. I'll see your red flag warning, so maybe not. But it still says, oh, gusts up to 7 miles an hour, so slight winds here today, henceforth. Not an official red flag warning, but obviously things are still dangerous. All right, so 73 in Pueblo, 70 in the Springs. And back to business with the OGs. Lineup number one for Drowning Pool here at Kilo.

94.3 Kilo Rocks. Mentioned earlier that over the weekend was the anniversary of the Ozzy farewell tour. Didn't know it was going to be a goodbye forever, but turned out it was. Pretty special day in my life, for sure. And that's why you probably saw those videos re-popping over the weekend. And a couple other bands, including the band you're waiting for, Metallica, gave love to Ozzy. We'll talk about that here in a second. First of all, we got to play Ozzy's guitarist. How about that? From the new album, which features, of course, the tribute song, Ozzy song, to his boss, Zakk Wylde's Black Label Society. And the new stuff from them here at Kilo.

0: 94.3 Keto. He's the man, Zach Wild. Looks like a Viking, plays a guitar like a god. And, of course, used to work for a guy named Ozzy. With Ozzy popping over the weekend. Would have been his anniversary with Sharon, so she posted a tribute. And then Metallica. You know those guys. You're waiting for those guys to play their song of the day. They ended their 72 tour, 3 years long. But the last date over the weekend, and they ended with a tribute to late Ozzy Osbourne. It's a good luck. That's a good luck ending right there. A little nod to the man. And then next for, of course, Metallica, a little bit of R&R. And then they invade the sphere to do the rest of the year. Those guys, they might not do a traditional tour ever again after this sphere thing. So one thing I've heard from most of those bands who have played is just nice. And even other bands who have done performances or residencies there in Vegas, it's like, man, it's nice just to not have to move. You stay in a nice hotel room, wake up, do your show, go back home. It's like all those nightmares of the tour don't exist there in Vegas. So I thought that would be a bad thing, right? You go to Vegas any weekend and see your favorite band. Anyway, like I said, you have not missed the song from Metallica to unlock your journey to Vegas, so please pay attention. We got to come up here before 10. That's all I can kind of tell you here. All right, let's take it back outside. John Michaels, how's the commute going?
1: Still dealing with an accident on I-25 southbound at 29th Street in Pueblo, blocking the right lane of the interstate. Stay to the left to get by. There's a backup from Highway 50 on 25 southbound. In Colorado Springs, it's a different story with no accidents to report active right now. Still looking very good if you're inbound from the north. Traffic has picked up a little bit of volume, so it's a bit busier between Woodman and Fillmore, but not a heavy slowing pattern. And further north, if you're rolling north out of town, past the Glen Eagle area, up toward Monument and Highway, where are we at? County Line looks very nice right now, all the way to the Larkspur area. Delay-free conditions if your travels take you to Castle Rock. 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E-scooters and e-bikes are cost-effective and fun, but come with risks. 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Because the e-devices are small, quick, and quiet, making it difficult for others to spot you. 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
0: I just love they worked the word idiot into their copy.
1: Yeah. I do too.
0: That is just genius. Right? Bless you guys. I'm waiting for snide remarks in their other PSAs though too, and they don't, that's the only one they really go hard on.
1: Right.
0: They should start with don't be a jackass. Jackass. Stuff like that. That's awesome. All right, buddy, thank you. It's 8:27 now, and you're rocking along with the
2: I hate it in here.
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94.3 Kilo Rock and Stone, sir. One of many forms of that guy, Mr. Corey Taylor. And let's see here. We had a story in the Freak News about they found like a $14 million Picasso, part of a drug ring they brought down. And then how they got it, don't exactly know. I mentioned it was kind of like a Twilight Zone story. Someone got a hold of it and just didn't know what to do with it. It's like, I got $14 million, and I can't access it. Oh, that's a Twilight Zone right there. So it made me think, it's like, well, what's the most expensive stuff that's out there that is gone? And most of the biggest ones are from one, what the art world calls a heinous crime. I call an amazing success. So I'll run down a couple of those for you here next. Stumbled across that on the web. It got me thinking. I was like, man. Because my question during the Freak News was like, I mean, what do you do? It's cool. So you have something that's stolen. It's priceless. But you can't show it to anyone. That's another Twilight Zone right there. It's like you have this coolest thing in the world, but you can't show anybody because it's stolen. And so all that does is feed you. But then makes you wonder, what kind of a broken person is that? It's like, I just need that for myself. I don't know. Probably rich people problems right there, huh? Anyway, we'll pick up that conversation here next to Kilo.

0: 94.3 Kilo Dirt and buried in his avatar. And let's get to the unsolved mysteries this morning, stemming from Freak News, where they found a $14 million Picasso that's been gone for a long time. And part of a drug ring they took down. And how they had it, they figured probably a security guard stole it. And then once they had it, couldn't do anything with it because, you know, you don't know a whole lot of people that has $14 million to spend on a piece of art. So led me down a rabbit hole looking up the most expensive works of art that are still missing and probably stolen. And almost all the top ones are noted from a robbery in 1990 of this Isabella Stewart Gardner Museum. It was March 18th, 1990. Two men disguised as police officers entered Boston's museum and stole these things. And what was it, 81 minutes they were in there? And they rolled out with over $500 million worth of art. It is noted as the largest unsolved property crime and the largest art theft in history. So basically, these guys rang the museum's employee entrance, claiming to be responding to a disturbance. And that's where things went sideways. The on-duty guard violated protocol and let these guys in. Then they overpowered the guards, handcuffed them in the basement, and then over an hour, with whatever they wanted, they cut these paintings out of the frames and grabbed a few other artifacts. So 13 works were taken. A rare ancient Chinese bronze beaker. And they say, noticeably, thieves deliberately bypassed other highly valuable works and took out specific targets. So I do vaguely remember that robbery being a big deal. No arrests, though, have ever been made. Not a single piece of the artwork stolen has ever been recovered. And in as recent as 2013, the FBI claimed that they knew the identities of the perpetrators. But no one has ever brought to charges, and all the items remain lost. As a matter of fact, it's got to be creepy. The frames at that museum are still hanging up with the art slashed out of them, kind of like it's an act, they say, of enduring hope. And there's still a 10... Wait, that's great. It's a $500 million heist. They're offering a $10 million reward for anyone who can figure it out. So it's like another movie. It's like the evacuation of Supermax. It's a whole nother. We're spinning off movie ideas all day today, man. So, yeah, the most expensive stuff from that 1990 heist, including, $200, $300 million just for one thing, something called the concert is the most expensive. $300 million painting taken out. And I didn't, I had no idea the Ark of the Covenant is a real thing, but apparently it is, and it is also out there. The existence and location remain unknown. They claim that's the most expensive piece of art or historical item that has not been found. They say it's historically priceless. But I thought I was just a little subplot of Indiana Jones. Who knew? Who knew? Thanks, Freak News, for the rabbit hole today. Now, stick around. We got one more run to the headlines. And then, after the news, we'll follow that up with some Metallica you've been waiting for. So, hang out. We got you here on the Kilo Morning Show.
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94.3 Kilo Rocks, and we got Metallica on the way. So, yeah, you now know it'll be next hour. Kind of hinted at that because we had headlines to discuss. One more time here next, and then we'll jump into the 9 o'clock hour and give you a chance to score your golden ticket to join us for what's going to be an amazing adventure. Tough one. This is a tough giveaway for me. I mentioned several times about I've had about 3 pair of Super Bowl tickets in my hands, only to have them ripped from my clutches by a lucky rocker. Ooh, it stung! And this is going to sting, too. If it was Tool, I would be probably on the edge. I could be off to the loony bin. So that's the future, my friend. The song of the day from Metallica next hour here on the Kilo Morning Show.

0: 94.3 Kilo rocking with the Stone Temple Pilots. They lead us to the promised land.
1: Ooh, yeah.
0: The last round of the reel. Reality check number 4 comes your way. And like I said, then we'll bust loose Metallica here next hour. And let's get things going. Summer's got headlines. We got our Fox forecast. And we have to wrap up traffic first. Or can we wrap up the traffic, John Michaels?
2: Well, I guess Pueblo PD are still working on clearing that accident on Power southbound. This is going to be just south of 29th Street. That is still a factor. Also a crash on Powers southbound just past Stetson Hills. This one just now approaching, popping up on the screen right now. So it looks like we've got one of our own. That's Powers southbound just past Stetson Hills Boulevard. Watch for the slow and go. And on Highway 24, let's see, from Constitution to Mark Scheffel. Looks pretty good. 1, 2, 3 directions. All looking very nice. And a nice recovery from the rush hour over on the west side, Highway 24 at Manitou. Inbound to 21st Street. It's going to be a single cycle light and delays or no delays into Fort Carson on Highway 115. Looks like delay-free conditions, good dry roads, and minimal impact on the traffic. This one brought to you by Colorado State Patrol. The average cost of a first-time DUI in Colorado is over $13,000. And a conviction gives you a criminal record. Make a plan for a sober ride before the party begins. Don't underestimate impairment. Colorado State Patrol. That's traffic on the Rock Station 94.3 Kilo.
0: All right. Thank you, sir. Until tomorrow, let's hit the headlines one more time here.
3: Now, it's a Kilo reality check.
0: And for the last round, we turn once again to you, Summer. What you got?
4: Yeah, several crews are working to contain the Aspen Acres fire along Highway 165 near Rye. As of this morning, it's burned 93,634 acres and is 15% contained. Yesterday, the Pueblo County Sheriff's Office said they would begin downgrading some areas west of I-25 in Colorado City from evacuation orders to pre-evacuation statuses. Community members must have a re-entry card or photo ID with proof of residency to re-enter. You get that card at the Disaster Assistance Center located at the Pueblo Academy of Arts. They are open 11 a.m. to 6 p.m. today, but they are going to be open here at 9 a.m. to provide those re-entry cards. All the other things that they provide at that center will start at 11, so just a heads up there. And Colorado Springs police arrested a suspect in connection with a car that crashed into a home last night just before 11 p.m. Police said they arrested the driver after he attempted to run away from the area. He was followed and detained by other residents until police arrived. CSPD detected signs of impairment. That man was placed in custody for DUI and other charges. The house that the vehicle crashed into sustained moderate damage from that vehicle penetrating through the wall into the house. And two earthquakes struck near the Colorado and New Mexico state line early yesterday morning, and shockwaves could be felt as far away as Pueblo and Monte Vista. At about 3:21 a.m., a 4.2 magnitude earthquake struck about 20 miles south of Segundo, Colorado, and then the second one less than 10 minutes later, about 16 miles south of Segundo. They said Trinidad measured an intensity level 3 shake and Weston level 2 for both earthquakes. Officials say there's a 22% chance that at least one aftershock will strike in the same area within this week.
0: Segundo. I like the name of that one.
4: Yeah.
0: I was like, that's where the Teenage Mutant Ninja Turtles are from.
4: Segundo.
0: All right, sports. Let's do that. And ranked 16th. They finish 16th. Team USA bounced by Belgium 4-1. So no championship game here on the 19th for them. Matter of fact, we're almost set for the 8. There's 4 more teams left. 2 will move in to fill the last 2 slots there in that 8. And they play today. Argentina, Egypt, Switzerland, and Colombia. And then baseball. Loss in L.A., but they took the Dodgers to 11. They being the Rockies for the 8-7 loss there. 2 more to go in La La Land versus the Dodgers today and tomorrow. And the Joker is a smart man, loves Denver, has mentioned how he wants to stay a Denver Nugget from his start to his finish. And, he's set to make a lot of money. So he's still under contract for 2 more years. And as of the first part of June, he could extend his contract and snag a 4-year deal worth $278 million. That's pretty good. But obviously, either he's a really smart guy or he's got a great agent, realizes that if he just plays through next year, with only 1 year left on his contract, then resigns, he'll get a 5-year deal worth $359 million. Hey, that's a little bit more.
4: Yeah.
0: So that's what he says he'll be doing, playing through next season and then signing that sweet, sweet deal, which will net him a total of $724 million in his career thus far. It's a pretty good scratch.
4: Yeah.
0: And that's it. Let's get to the forecast here.
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1: Hey there, Fox 21 Storm Team meteorologist Nick Temple here, and happy Tuesday. It's going to be another warm one by the time we get to the afternoon. By the time we get to that point, we'll be into the 90s once again in the Pikes Peak region, into the upper 90s if you're traveling south to Pueblo. The good news here is we do have some shower and storm chances into the forecast for today. I'd say just after the lunchtime hour, that's when those chances will start to be introduced, and we'll see those all the way as we get into the evening hours. Not everybody will catch a stronger rain shower, but under some of these, we could see some heavier rain, as these will be some slow-moving storms, and this will also take the edge off the temperatures. Overnight tonight, temperatures will fall into the 60s.
4: 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Excuse me. It's currently 73 in the spring, 76 in both Pueblo and Denver, and it's 859 on 94.3 Kilo.
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0: 94.3 Kilo, that's the band Metallica. Also, our song of the day. Good job. So if you didn't know, you do know now. Citizen Paul knew what the hell was going on. And he joins us on line three here. What are you up to this morning there, Paulie?
1: I'm working, man.
0: Cool, what do you do?
1: I'm an electrician.
0: Nice. Oh, I always got to ask, what's the most amount of volts you've thrown through your body accidentally?
1: 277 volts.
0: Ooh, man! Like a hot water heater.
1: Some light.
0: You're Paul, the human hot water heater.
1: Oh, yeah.
0: What does that feel like? Is it just a real quick one, or did you get locked on for a second?
1: I got locked on for just a second, but thankfully I was able to pull away.
0: Yeah, electricity ain't easy. Just
1: no, sir.
0: Ask
1: no,
0: Ben
1: sir.
0: Franklin. All right, buddy. Paul, you want to ask James Hetfield if you're caller number 9?
1: Yes. Am I caller number 9?
2: Yeah, yeah.
0: You did
1: Hell
0: it.
1: Yeah.
3: Oh, yeah.
0: Nice job, right. Brother man. Cool. Well, hey, go pay attention. I don't want you throwing more voltages through your body, but thanks for rocking, man.
1: It's going to be a great day. We don't even care now.
0: Right? Now you can kick back, relax. You got the rest of the summer to relax. We'll see you at the end of August, all right?
1: Hey. All right, cool, man.
0: All right, you hold on line. Need some info from you. And that's it. Listen for that song then for the rest of today. Lisa's in next. We'll talk to that sometime after 10, and then Sid this afternoon after 3. With Moth Into Flame, deemed totally worthy. We'll give you the new song every weekday morning at 7:20. If you didn't know, you do know now. And thanks to Epic Remedy and everyone else who makes this thing possible. Hell's Kitchen, our friends at Belco Credit Union, they gave us a nice loan, low interest loan, so we could afford to get this thing buttoned up. And that is that. Stick around. We got much to do. Some stories missed, including a great story about Adam Sandler. It's like, oh, man, why not me? I guess I don't hang out at basketball courts very often, so I guess that needs some of that falls on me. So that and a couple of the stories we missed, we'll conquer here in a few. And I just got this, a heads up, Northbound Academy at North Union there. Apparently multi-vehicle crash with some trapped in the wreckage, so that could be a thing for a while. That was just a few minutes ago when I was talking to Paul. So again, Northbound Academy, it looks like just a little bit south of Union is where we have a new problem that just popped up. So steer clear and rock on here on the Kilo.
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10: All right, let's see here. Forecast-wise, poor air quality. It's just a given with that massive fire still gobbling up turf. So on top of that, very warm today, 92 for the Springs. Oh, man, now they've been adding temperatures or little degrees here and there to Pueblo all day. So now went from 98 to 99, from 99 to a projected high of 101. Pueblo, I don't know. Are they just messing with you? Those weather guys, they're goofy. So there you go. Buck 01, still a lot of real estate between now and the high in Pueblo. It's 78 in Pueblo, 75 in the Springs. It is 78 in Denver as well. And stick around. Stuff we missed, we're going to conquer here next.
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1: 94.3 Kilo, Taylor Munson, and the gang, they're pretty reckless. And soon you'll feast on their live performances. They warm everyone up for the AC/DC show. They're besties. You didn't know they're besties. All right, 9:24 here on the Kilo Morning Show. This is where we conquer stories we didn't have time for earlier in the broadcast, a.k.a. the crap that we had no time for. And just a handful of them today. One is an amazing story starring Adam Sandler. Dream come true. Let's get to this.
2: Oh,
1: I did mention briefly that Metallica paid some tribute to Ozzy. Their show in London all fell on the same date as the year anniversary of the Back to the Beginning tour, which would have been Sunday, was the year anniversary of that. So there is video out there if you want to track it down yourself. They do Electric Funeral. Kurt and Robert, they do a little interlude to break things up a bit. And they always pull something from local artists. Dude, Sabbath is so badass. Maybe not the best audio in the world. There's more of an echo chamber because it's shot from someone in the stands, but it's still pretty cool. It's worth the watch. All right, then. What else here? Oh, another meme and another hint that Mike Myers is doing another Austin Powers. So he tweeted over the weekend Empire State climber meme. There are those two folks that climbed up that tower. So the banner they're holding is, I heard they greenlit another Austin Powers movie. So it's now the second time he's alluded to the fact Austin Powers is coming back, which should be great. I saw one of those movies within the last year, and for the first time in a long time, and it's still just so funny. That scene where they're in the tent, and it looks like she's pulling stuff out of them. It's like, I totally forgot about this one. What else here? Oh, you're going to ruin it. I'm telling you what. Now Brooke Shields is going after Trey Parker and Matt Stone, the South Park creators, and of course the owners of Casa Bonita in Denver, the pink Mexican food restaurant. So this thing was closed, shuttered, probably was never going to open again. And these guys spent millions to get it fixed up. And there was a lot of work to be done. Get it running because they loved it when they were kids. And they're very proud Coloradans. And now everyone's trying to break it down. And sadly, it's the other employees. They want more money and, you know, their work schedule seems like it's pretty chill. Seems like they're getting paid fairly well. But now Brooke Shields, who's part of the group that has set up a union for those who do all the tricks, like the cliff divers and stuff like that. And they talk about one of the cliff divers claiming he got chlorine poisoning from the pool. I don't know if that's really a thing or not, but whatever. But she's like secretly went in there like undercover boss to see the conditions. And so I have a feeling eventually Trey Parker and Matt Stone are going to go, you know what? This is more trouble than it's worth. We love you, Casa Bonita, but goodbye. I could see that happening. Just thinking, well, those guys have millions of dollars. They should just give us millions of dollars. So it doesn't really work that way. Doesn't work that way. Do we have time for the Danny Trejo? So Machete. If you didn't know, Danny Trejo was a convicted criminal and spent time in the California prison system for a long time. But in fact, that's kind of how he got into Hollywood, because he looked so scary. He was a perfect guy to play a scary guy in any gangster movie. And then he would lead that into success and eventually be Machete, which was awesome. And now he has a taco stand, which is awesome. But, and I've heard this story, we've talked about this story before, but we haven't heard it from his own mouth. He spent time with Charlie Manson and talks about how Charlie Manson used to hypnotize him and other inmates to think they were getting stoned on weed and other drugs, because Charlie Manson was a mean hypnotist. And it ties to a book that fascinates me and changed my life, Chaos, the CIA, Charlie Manson and the Secret 60s. They talk about how Charlie Manson was more than likely working for the government and working for one of those psychops where he was taught how to hypnotize people. And they claim that's probably how he hypnotized his minions to do those horrible acts. And it was all basically funded by our government and trying to turn the worm on the hippies from peace, love, and happiness to, you know, drug-fueled killers. And it worked. by the way. But finally, audio of Danny Trejo, Machete, talking about his time in prison with Charlie Manson. It's fascinating.
0: In the county jail. But let me tell you, Charlie wasn't the guy that you saw on the TV specials, all right? He was God, he was like 5'4", 5'5", little scrawny. He was poor, kind of like a bum, really. He had a string for a belt. He tied his pants with a string because he couldn't afford a belt, you know. And everybody else, we dressed, you know, cool, ironed our pants, and so some of the prisoners were going to take advantage of him because they take advantage of anybody that's small. And we found out that he could hypnotize you. So we let him sleep in front of our cell to make sure that nobody had hurt him. And he got us loaded on weed and three of the guys in the cell. Everybody else had like six guys in their cell. We only had three because we were special. I had two killers with me, so, and then he got us loaded on weed, and I said, well, get us loaded on heroin. So the three of us tried to get loaded. He got two of us loaded on heroin. One guy just woke up, and afterwards I asked him, how come you couldn't do him? And he asked, did you ever get loaded on heroin? He goes, no, but your mind doesn't know how to work. You understand? Your mind doesn't know how to react. So if I tell you to do something while you're hypnotized and you haven't done it before or you don't know how to do it, you'll just wake up.
1: You just wake up. This guy had no experience with heroin, so Charles Manson couldn't make him think he was on heroin. So, real story now, because it's been rumored for a while. I saw quotes linking him to Charles Manson, but out of Machete's mouth, Charles Manson used to hypnotize him into thinking he was smoking weed and doing heroin. Creepy. Creepy. You gotta read Chaos. Change your life. And finally, man, life changer. Why not me? Well, I never find myself in Nantucket, I guess, first and foremost. And I'm rarely on a basketball court. But Adam Sandler in Nantucket on Sunday, he called the local police department's non-emergency line. And asked where he could find a pickup basketball game. Oh, cool. First of all, just to be the 911 operator, get that call.
2: Hey, how's it going? It's me, Adam Sandler. I was wondering if I could go play some basketball.
1: So found a pickup game, and a guy's talked about it. Said Adam Sandler just rolled up in a car and started playing pickups with me and the boys. He's like, guys, let me stretch. I'm going to hop in. And then they asked him about his skills. He's like, Adam's basketball skills are pretty good. Great passer, great playmaking, decent layups. And hesitated to shoot the ball. A brush with greatness. Oops with the Sandman. Cool. And that's the stuff we missed. The crap we had no time for. You're up to date here on the...
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94.3 Kilo rocks. And we got one more chunk of business to take care of here next. Your day in history. We got birthdays and story time from today. And birthdays, one of the rockers we celebrated on Friday Night Live last week is officially ringing that bell today. Who is it? Find out. And a guy thought I was dead too the other day. I could have been strangled by their fans. We got a couple texts about what I was talking about. Oh, yeah, that's right. So we'll celebrate their life coming up next, right here on the Kilo Morning Show.

94.3 Rocking the Chili Peppers, and that's the curtain call for the morning show, which is great for you because now we reset the song from Metallica. Lisa will conquer that one sometime after 10. So good luck there. We'll pick it up tomorrow, 7:20. Launch another one. All right. And then what are you doing here? Wrapping things up with your day in history. So let's see, birthdays and then some great stories happen on this date, the 7th day of July. We give a posthumous happy birthday to Shelley Duvall, who is no longer with us, passed in 2024, but she was Nicholson's wife in The Shining. She did really good olive oil in the Robin Williams Popeye movie because she was not very attractive. She's got to be, like, the goofiest success in Hollywood, right? But she did it, damn it. She did it. And then still with us, comedian, I love me, Jim Gaffigan. He's 60 today. We celebrated this guy and his bandmate, M. Shadows, on Aquino's Friday Night Live. Our July birthday is a blowout. Sinister Gates, the guitarist for the band, is 45 years old here today. And then, so, don't ever bump a Beatles nest, because those folks will rip you apart. So a week or two ago, I mentioned to Paul McCartney, it's like the last Beatles standing. And I suddenly remembered, oh no, it's Ringo. And I got a few texts. Ringo's still alive. Sorry, I forgot Ringo Starr is still alive. And today is his birthday. He's 86. Who's going to be the last Beatle standing, though? Paul McCartney or Ringo? Probably Ringo. If this world continues to slide it as is, Paul will be taken first. Let's see here. What else happened? The first scary movie with Anna Faris. Oh, that was a great one. 26 years old today, the year 2000. Oh, The Last Innocent Days. Drew Barrymore would marry Tom Green. And then he would file for divorce like 6 months later. I always thought it was funny. He's like, never thought he's the comedic freak. No, he's like, I don't think I like you, Drew Barrymore. And then what else? 19 years ago, the Live Earth concerts were streamed, benefiting to raise awareness for climate change. And of course, that has been fixed since, right? 19 years ago, we learned nothing. The first comic book was published 224 years ago. It was like a political satire thing, which shows you how nothing has changed. In the year 1802, it was published in Hudson, New York, called The Wasp. And I was looking this up. I was like, wow, did any of these hit the auction block? And the answer is no. There are very few of these things even left in the world because it was just this, you know, political pamphlet was supposed to be quickly read and then thrown away. It was not built to last. And there are a few that are still around, but those are in, like, museums. They say it's priceless. It's on the, what we were talking about earlier today, like Picasso's and some of the other amazing paintings. Priceless. So it's so funny. It's like the Ark of the Covenant and the first comic book ever published are priceless pieces of art. Let your brain wrap around that one for a moment. And the most historic moments happened today. It was the beginning of something special. So you flash back to the year 1968. That was 58 years ago. The Yardbirds performing their final concert. Their breakup was 3 years after Eric Clapton left the band, and then 8 months after Jeff Beck, another great guitarist, left the group. So the guitarist for the band, a little kid named Jimmy Page, had all these concert performances that he had to oblige. So he formed a new group to finish up the touring, so he didn't get sued or whatever. Obviously gets paid. And he called it the New Yardbirds. And then Keith Moon, legendary, said this: it'll probably go over like a Led Zeppelin. And so Page changed the name of his group to Led Zeppelin. And the rest is rock and roll history, man. Isn't that funny? Just on a quick stab. History was made, Zeppelin was born, and the world would never be the same again. And in a bizarre twist, it was also on this date, in 1980, that Led Zeppelin played their last show before, of course, Gonzo would pass, and they would come to an end. So about a 12-year cycle. Pretty cool. All that for today, the 7th day of July. And that
is it for me. That's my time. That's my story. Until tomorrow, that's the Kilo.

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15: Hey there, Fox 21 Storm Team. Meteorologist Nick Temple here, and happy Tuesday. It's going to be another warm one by the time we get to the afternoon. By the time we get to that point, we'll be into the 90s once again in the Pikes Peak region, into the upper 90s if you're traveling south to Pueblo. The good news here is we do have some shower and storm chances into the forecast for today. I'd say just after the lunchtime hour, that's when those chances will start to be introduced, and we'll see those all the way as we get into the evening hours. Not everybody will catch a stronger rain shower, but under some of these, we could see some heavier rain, as these will be some slow-moving storms, and this will also take the edge off the temperatures. Overnight tonight, temperatures will fall into the 60s.
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Happy Tuesday. Please stand for Emily Nix today. Kind of feels like a Monday. We were off yesterday. It's nice. Did you have a good 4th? It was good. I didn't do much. But coming up today, Kilo's Rock Lunch got your chance to score a gift certificate to Hell's Kitchen. Also got your chance to score a pair of tickets to see LA Guns, the Black Sheep, on July 28th. Also make sure you are listening for the Metallica Song of the Day. Today, it's Moth into Flame. When you hear that, be caller number 9 on the Rock Line, 719-633-KILO, for your chance to get qualified for Kilo's Summer of Sphere.

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0: 94.3 Kilo Rocks with Van Halen. Unchained. You get your morning rocking. Back before that, New Rock and Five Finger Death Punch with Eye of the Storm. Let's keep your morning rocking with some Papa Roach.
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Atreyu headed to the Fillmore Auditorium. August Burns Red. And Under Oath. November 21st. Their latest album, The End Is Not the End. It's new rock from Atreyu. All for you. On Kilo.

0: The Rock Station 94.3 Kilo. Hailstorm. Love bites. So do I. Back before that, New Rock Matreyu. But all for you. We are less than 2 weeks away from Kilo's next pint night. I'm going to be hanging out at Rookie's Tap House in the Eatery Saturday, July 18th from 5 to 7 p.m. It is earlier this time, 5 p.m. to 7 p.m. We're going to be handing out limited edition Kilo and Rob Zombie pint glasses. We're going to start handing those out at 6 p.m. Now, they are first come, first serve. 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You can come hang out with us. 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It's going to be a good time. 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

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Marilyn Manson headed to Fiddler's Green with Rob Zombie, The Who and Orgy. Saturday, September 12th. 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Also going to be giving away tickets to that show at this month's Pint Night, coming up on the 18th. Marilyn Manson's new album, One Assassination Under God, Chapter 2. It's headed our way soon. If you're an album collector of sorts, there's a pink and red swirl vinyl and a really cool looking custard and black marble. They're pretty neat. Those are on pre-order now from said album. It's new rock from Marilyn Manson. The coolest intro, Exit Wound, on Kilo.

0: 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New rock from Marilyn Manson with Exit Wound. Coming up in a recent interview, this frontman said at one point they were so broke, they were scalping their own friends and family tickets just to be able to buy some food out on the road. Tell you more about that, plus 40 minutes of nonstop rock. It's next on Kilo.
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I was watching this interview with Slipknot's Corey Taylor on Mythical Kitchen's last.

The Rock Station 94.3 Kilo Mudvayne with Happy. Back before that, New Rock from Breaking Benjamin, Something Wicked. Now this is what I'm talking about. Let's get this party started. Tom Morello, Bring Me the Horizon on Kilo.

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0: the Rock Station 94.3 Kilo. Chevelle with Jars. Back before that, New Rock from a Perfect Circle and Starless. Yeah, summer's here. Weather's hot. Got a little more skin showing. How about turning some of that skin into a beautiful work of art? Every Friday throughout the month of July, it's Kilo's Free Ink Friday. 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They're located out at 5879 Palmer Park Boulevard. 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

94.3 Kilo Rocks with Rob Zombie. Living Dead Girl. I love that one. It's another one that gets me dancing around the studio. Don't look, it's kind of embarrassing. Back before that, special request from Kilo Rocker Susan was Disturbed, The Sound of Silence. Ah, speaking of Rob Zombie, make sure you mark your calendars. 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Going to be handing out those Rob Zombie Kilo Pint glasses. Also giving away a couple pairs of tickets to the show. Make sure you're there. It's going to be fun. Be there early. Those pint glasses go quick. A new rock from Seven Dust. Is This the Real You? On Kilo.

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New rock from Seven Dust. Is this the real you? Coming up, it's Kilo's Rock Lunch, brought to you all week by Hell's Kitchen. It's New York City's best pizza. 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Got any plans for lunch today? You can head on out. Plus, I'll have a gift certificate for one lucky Kilo Rocker. Also, make sure you are listening for that Metallica song of the day. It'll be happening soon. Keep it locked right here on the Rock Station 94.3 Kilo.

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14: Hey there, Fox 21 Storm Team meteorologist Nick Temple here, and happy Tuesday. It's going to be another warm one by the time we get to the afternoon. By the time we get to that point, we'll be into the 90s once again in the Pikes Peak region, into the upper 90s if you're traveling south to Pueblo. The good news here is we do have some shower and storm chances into the forecast for today. I'd say just after the lunchtime hour, that's when those chances will start to be introduced, and we'll see those all the way as we get into the evening hours. Not everybody will catch a stronger rain shower, but under some of these, we could see some heavier rain, as these will be some slow-moving storms, and this will also take the edge off the temperatures. Overnight tonight, temperatures will fall into the 60s.
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5: 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Me too. Coming up, got your chance to score a gift certificate to Raffrano's Hell's Kitchen. We'll get you some yummy food. Let's get things started with some Soundgarden. It's Outshined on Kilo.

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In New York City's best pizza. 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Be careful, that one's spicy. 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It's nice. And that rhymes. Coming up shortly, I've got your chance to score a gift certificate to Refrano's Hell's Kitchen. Right now, from their latest album out now, called Dear God. It's new rock from the Pretty Reckless, When I Wake Up. On Kilo.

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94.3 Kilo Rocks with AC/DC. Back before that, New Rock from the Pretty Reckless, When I Wake Up. I just love the part where her alarm goes off and she's like, ugh. Girl, I feel you. 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

The Rock Station 94.3 Kilo. That was indeed the Metallica song of the day. Congratulations to Kilo Rocker Brennan. Now in the running for Kilo's Summer of Sphere. Keep listening all day. From Moth into Flame. Me caller number 9 on the Rock Line, 719-633-KILO. 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Got their hell of a deal. 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From their upcoming album, Cursum Perfectio. It's new rock from Anthrax. It's for the kids. On Kilo.

0: The Rock Station 94.3 Kilo. New Rock from Anthrax. It's for the kids. Kilo's Rock Lunch brought to you all week by Refrano's Hell's Kitchen. They got New York City's best pizza. 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

The Rock Station 94.3 Kilo's Rock Lunch. 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Congratulations to Kilo Rocker Jennifer. Picking up a gift certificate to Hell's Kitchen. She's got three locations she can choose from. Cheyenne Mountain Boulevard in Colorado Springs. 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It's a sauce mozzarella, hot Italian sausage, pepperoni, cherry peppers, and Hellfire sauce. Warning, it's spicy. They've also got the best wings in town. Calzones, stromboli, salads, desserts. 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Refrano's Hell's Kitchen, they got New York City's best pizza. Let's keep your rock lunching with some new rock from Dead Asleep. It's Victimless on Kilo.

0: The Rock Station 94.3 Kilo. New rock from Dead Asleep with Victimless. And that, my friend, wraps up Kilo's Rock Lunch for today. 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Coming up in the next hour, got your chance to score a couple of tickets to see LA Guns at the Black Sheep, July 28th. So keep listening for that, plus 40 minutes of nonstop rock. It's next on Kilo.
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Back before that, new rock from Black Label Society, Name and Blood. Coming up this hour, your chance to score a pair of tickets to see LA Guns. Look at the Black Sheep on January. Where am I? July 28th. Woo. Take a few days off, and I don't know what month it is. Let's keep your afternoon rocking with some Ghost. It's Rats on Kilo.

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Happy Tuesday. So glad to be back behind the mic. Missed you. Coming up very shortly, I got your chance to score a pair of tickets to see LA Guns, Black Sheep, July 28th. Right now we got new rock from Avatar. It's Crying Fire on Kilo.

0: The Rock Station 94.3 Kilo. Five Finger Death Punch. Wrong Side of Heaven. Back before that, new rock from Avatar with Crying Fire. We are officially in week six of Kilo's Summer of Sphere. Your chance to go see Metallica at the Sphere in Las Vegas. All you gotta do is listen Monday through Friday. Kilo Morning Show at 7:20 a.m. Ross Ford. Gonna announce that Metallica song of the day. When you hear it, be calling number 9 on the Rock Line, 719-633-KILO. You should just have that programmed in your phone, you know what I'm saying? I want to give big congratulations to Kilo Rockers Heather and Jake for scoring the first Metallica prize pack and securing their spots in the final 9 in the final giveaway. Gonna have another prize pack giveaway this Friday, the 10th. And you're pulling from that qualification bin. Kilo Rocker's going to score a Metallica prize pack and be directly seated into the final 9 for the grand prize giveaway, which takes place Saturday, August 29th at the Public House at the Alexander, 3104 North Nevada Avenue from 1 to 3 p.m. All qualifiers do need to be present and checked in no later than 2 p.m. That winner's going to score tickets, airfare, hotel, spending cash, and tickets for Metallica's final Sphere performance Saturday. Well, I know Sphere performance of 2026 on Saturday, November 7th. I want to give a thank you to the Epic Remedy helping us put this together this year. They got 4 locations in Colorado Springs. You find them at theepicremedy.com. Also want to thank Belco Credit Union, Refrano's Hell's Kitchen, and of course the Public House at the Alexander. Kilo and the Epic Remedies, Summer of Sphere. 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

The Rock Station 94.3 Kilo from their upcoming album, Everything's Falling, headed our way August 28th. 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

The Rock Station 94.3 Kilo. New rock from the morning with Kerosene. I love that one. That one gets me bouncing around the studio too. One day I'll put a camera up in here. You'll see. LA Guns headed to Black Sheep. July 28th. Got a pair of tickets for caller number 9 to the Rock Line. 719-633-KILO right now. 40 minutes of nonstop rock is up next.

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Congratulations to Kilo Rocker PJ. 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

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Metallica. 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

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The Who. Headed to Fiddler's Green with Rob Zombie and Marilyn Manson and Orchy. 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Lost Soul on Kilo.

0: The Rock Station 94.3 Kilo, new rock from the Who. Featuring nothing more is Johnny Hawkins with Lost Soul. This Sunday, July 12th, Kilo's Royal Wedding. 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And then join us this Sunday, July 12th, when Mark and Amy will get hitched at the Colorado Renaissance Festival. Well, big congrats to both of you from us here at Kilo, the Rock Station.
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0: 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New rock from Korn with Reward the Scars. My name is Lisa. That is my time today. It's been fun hanging out. I'll be back tomorrow. We'll do it all again. Be sure you keep listening for that Metallica song of the day for your chance to qualify for Kilo's Summer of Sphere. 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Sid Black is up next on Kilo.
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3: Hey there, Fox 21 Storm Team Meteorologist Nick Temple here, and happy Tuesday. It's going to be another warm one by the time we get to the afternoon. By the time we get to that point, we'll be into the 90s once again in the Pikes Peak region, into the upper 90s if you're traveling south to Pueblo. The good news here is we do have some shower and storm chances into the forecast for today. I'd say just after the lunchtime hour, that's when those chances will start to be introduced, and we'll see those all the way as we get into the evening hours. Not everybody will catch a stronger rain shower, but under some of these, we could see some heavier rain, as these will be some slow-moving storms, and this will also take the edge off the temperatures. Overnight tonight, temperatures will fall into the 60s.

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2: Yeah.

Back in the headlines for their use of, well, just lip singing. And every time you see said headlines of Motley Crue and, well, mainly Vince Neil lip singing, you know a tour's about to come. They got to hype this thing somehow. Well, what better way than to get in the headlines? Who cares if it's negative? No such thing as negative press in the world of Motley Crue. 33-city run, return of Carnival of Sins, North American tour. No show booked our way just yet, but in due time. Latest now from Story of the Year, coming out their latest record, Arson. It's Gasoline, right here at Kilo.

saying Trials, Catch Them, which is really shaping up to be the tour of the fall. Break Benjamin, Chevelle, and Starset. 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All your info, concert page, Kilo943.com. Very much, Starset's a band you have to catch live to kind of get the full idea. And it's got to be like a darker club setting. I can't imagine them. I remember one of the times they came in for acoustic interview setup, they had all the, not all, but a majority of the space suits on. And it just, you know, at 2 o'clock on a Tuesday afternoon at a radio station in, say, August, the space suit setup just doesn't kind of deliver. I felt very underdressed. I wish I would have known ahead of time. I would have done my best to put together my best space garb. But plugged in the right setting, just a killer live act. And hopefully you'll take that in, come up with this Ball Arena stop with Chevelle and Breaking Benjamin. I did ask, I remember asking one of the guys, I was like, do you guys ever like wear all that to like a bank? I don't think he quite understood where I was going with all that. Pine Night, next stop. We're a couple weekends out, man. Of course, Saturday the 18th, we'll be taking over Rookie's Tap House and Eatery, Fountain Mesa Road, 5 till 7. 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

Stone Temple Pilots hitting the junkyard. Along with Godsmack. Look into that. Concert page, kilo943.com. Also notice, too, Corrosion of Conformity and Crobot hitting the road. That tour officially underway. Basically, they're just on their way to get to us. Fenlo Theater Stop. That's going to be coming up the 21st. It's New Rock, COC, Lose Yourself at Kilo.

0: 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Let's get out. First look at traffic for the afternoon, Kilo Traffic Center.
1: Starting off this afternoon's commute, as you travel on Powers Boulevard northbound, getting word of heavy traffic from listeners from Galley Road. As you make your way up to Mile Point 141, expect to see pretty heavy traffic as you're heading northbound. I-25 so far off to a pretty decent start, both north and southbound. 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I'm Leslie Scott with traffic on the Rock Station 90.
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Soundgarden guitarist Kim Thayil, of course, on the press junket. Screaming Life, his book, out and available now. They have been working on, or at least trying to put the finishing touches on, what would have been previously unreleased new material from Soundgarden, which he hopes does see the light of day here in 2026. We'll be all over that. 40 continues. New rock from Breaking Benjamin. It is new rock and something wicked right here at Kilo.

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2: I was in a relationship for a few years, and I think in the time I was in the relationship, all dating communication went exclusively to text. You can't call anybody anymore. If you call someone, they're like, what? Are you on fire? Then quit wasting my time. Text me that shit. And I don't like texting people, especially girls. There's always miscommunication that happens. This is a situation I get into all the time. I'll text a girl. She texts me back right away. I text her back right away. She texts me back right away. I text her back right away. She texts me back right away. I text her back right away. She texts me back right away. Then I'll say something like, all right, cool. So you want to get pizza on Tuesday? And then I don't hear anything. And I'm like, what just happened? I know you read that, Ish. You responded to 20 other things I just said. What, do you not like me anymore? You don't have 2 seconds to say, yes, I want to get pizza, or no, I don't want to get pizza? Would you check your phone into a locker and go ride a roller coaster for a few hours? What's the deal? And after a few hours of no response, I get real upset. And I just want to send a text that says something like, well, guess who just got uninvited to the pizza party? You did, because I hate you now. Girl always writes something bad. Sorry, I was at my niece's ballet recital. We had to turn off our phones. Whatever, we're done. I finished that pizza hours ago. I'm going with my friend Brian. He's nice to me.
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Within an hour, your opportunity, Summer of Sphere with Epic Remedy. Hopefully you know the Summer of Sphere, Metallica, song of the day. I mean, really, just the point, just listen for Metallica. That's it. You hear them by the Rock Line. We'll go from there. 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

0: Sublime with a Ford Amphitheater stop near you. That about a month away. Coming up in early August. Concert page, Kilo943.com. We'll dish out the free in the coming weeks. Golf tournament right around the corner as well. Isn't that the next day?
1: Yes.
0: Oh, man. I mean, look, I will make a 8-day shotgun start on Friday, August 7th, following late night Sublime show. I don't want to, like, predict the future here, but I can almost imagine I've shown up in worse shape to make an early tee time in my day. My liver's like, challenge accepted, fool. 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And get signed up now. 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Let's get out. Look at traffic. Kilo Traffic Center.
2: Well, we're looking at some heavier traffic now. Northbound I-25 between Bijou and Rock Rim and Boulevard. Expect to see some heavier traffic through there. And if you are traveling northbound on Powers Boulevard, definitely seeing that heavy and slow traffic. It is from South Carefree to North Carefree Circles and approaching Barnes Road. Expect to see braking there as well. This traffic report is sponsored by the Colorado State Patrol. The average cost of first-time DUI in Colorado is over $13,000, and a conviction gives you a criminal record. Make a plan for a sober ride before the party begins. Don't underestimate impairment. Colorado State Patrol. I'm Leslie Scott with traffic on the Rock Station 94.3.
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Cursum Proficio, brand new record headed our way from Anthrax. Features the new rock, it's for the kids. Right here, Kilo.

0: one of the best things 2026 has going for right now. That'd be new rock from Anthrax with a brand new record on the way. That's for the kids. Benchwarmer caught up. Day in sports next. 5 o'clock road rage from there. All this week, courtesy of Rick's Garden Center, I will have tickets in for COC and Crowbot coming up on the 21st. Part of the 5 o'clock road rage all this week, Summer of Sphere, Song of the Day. And that 5 o'clock hour as well. Let's get out. Look at traffic, Kilo Traffic Center.
1: Well, we are still seeing some heavy traffic northbound on I-25 between Bijou and Rock Rimmon. That seems to be where we're seeing the heaviest traffic. Plus, we've also been seeing it pretty busy northbound on Powers Boulevard, especially as you head between Palmer Park Boulevard and Constitution Avenue and getting from South Carefree to North Carefree Circle. 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Staples, that was easy. I'm Leslie Scott with traffic on the Rock Station 94.3 Kilo.
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4: Good evening, Southern Colorado. We continue to see chances of showers and thunderstorms go through the area from now until late tonight. Overnight lows will be in the 50s and 60s, and as we go into your Wednesday, expect more hazy skies in the morning and afternoon and evening showers and thunderstorms with highs in the 80s and 90s. We will also be watching for flash flooding, especially around the Aspen Acres burn scar. We'll keep you updated. For Fox 21 Storm Team, I'm meteorologist Megan Montero.
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0: I didn't light off a single firework this year. 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

0: 5 o'clock road rage traffic.
1: Not too much of a change when it comes to the commute. We're still seeing some big delays northbound on Powers Boulevard, especially getting between Palmer Park Boulevard and Constitution Avenue. That's at a crawl. And between South and North Carefree Circles, expect to see that heavy and slow as well. We've also got a busy northbound I-25 between Bijou and Rockaroon Boulevard. 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All right, it's officially the most wonderful time of the year at Staples. They've got back-to-school supplies as low as 25 cents, up to 40% off select tech, 20% off for teachers, and more. 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

With talks already up and on its way, Ozfest going to make a return in 2027. I think just going to be a standalone show in Birmingham in 2027, then opened up to a more, I don't want to say touring, it should be more destination, whereas they'll park the festival a couple different spots a couple times a year. I just read, too, that there's going to be a Black Sabbath book, The Masters of Reality, Why Black Sabbath Matters. That's coming out in October. Documents from the late 60s to the final show, Back to the Beginning, which obviously was July. It just came up on a year ago, didn't it? July of 2025. Rare photographs and memorabilia. Essays from writers who interviewed all four band members for this book. And then obviously, as everything that kind of followed after the Back to the Beginning performance with Ozzy's untimely passing. Must have, man. Masters of Reality, Why Black Sabbath Matter. That brand new book due to ship in October. 5 o'clock Road Rage this week. Rick's Garden Center bringing it to you. 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I will have more passes in, guest list spots for COC and Crobot coming up the 21st. At the Federal Theater. But Rick's Garden Center, along for the ride. 5 o'clock Road Rage all this week on the Rock Station, 94.3 Kilo.

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1: I refuse to beat myself up.
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0: Metallica, Moth Into Flame. Very important song here today from Metallica. Hey, Kilo, who's this?
1: That was Dave.
0: Hey, Dave. You are caller number nine there, man.
1: Sweet.
0: We got this whole getaway for you to go see Metallica in Vegas, part of their Las Vegas Sphere residency. The last stop of 2026 will be November 7th. Dave, you should be there, man.
1: I hope I am.
0: All you got to do is make a flight. That's it. Everything from there is just getting yourself to the Sphere to witness the biggest spectacle Metallica has to offer in 2026. Think you can do that?
1: Oh, yeah, sure can.
0: All right, hard part's done, man. You're qualified for that giveaway, which will be coming up Saturday the 29th at the Public House at the Alexander off North Nevada. You are in Summer of Sphere with the Epic Remedy. Well done, Dave. Good luck, man.
1: Hey, thanks. 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
2: Really can't say there's much of a change when it comes to the commute this afternoon. We've been seeing some pretty heavy traffic northbound on Powers Boulevard, especially between Palmer Park and Constitution Avenue. Heading northbound, continuing northbound, I should say, between South Carefree Circle and North Carefree Circle. We're seeing slow and stop and go there as well. 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